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We go drink drinks and take shots until we fall out like the roof on fire. Now, baby, get my booty naked, take off all your clothes and light the roof on fire. Tell him, baby, baby, baby, baby, baby, baby, baby, baby, baby, baby, I'm on fire. 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

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It's time to go bananas. The Going Bananas Run peels into Duluth Saturday, May 30th. 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

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On today's Best Music, it's My 95.7. Coming up, we're going to talk about what a mom is saying about how dads are going to handle Mother's Day. Oh, I don't know if I agree with this. But first, it's Papa Roach on My 95.7.

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0: on Y95.7, today's best music. Coming up this hour, Shaboozy, Nickelback, Posty. Got some Somber and Ed Sheeran, too. 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